0: La mejor música en Radio Cero.
1: Radio Cero.fm.
2: Okay, here's my favorite moment in the show. To me, this is one of the greatest love songs ever written, performed by one of my favorite singers in the whole world, Edith Piaf. Yes. And it is my honor, and I hope I don't fuck it up, to sing it for you now. A song about love. Again.